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Oh my, my, oh my, my love, I take one look at you, you're taking me out.

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Yeah, check it out one time. You know it's for real. Been trashing for you all on this set. Getting biz, come on.

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I feel by the wayside, like everyone else. I hate you, I hate you, I hate you, but I was just kidding myself. Our every moment.

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Slágerek, magyar kedvencek, Nagyváradon. 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All right.

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1: 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And when I finally got sober, felt 10 years older, but fuck it, it was something to do.

Generation of the groove. Generation on the move. 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